0: Why? Is your music so violent and misogynistic? Don't you think that it promotes violence and objectifies women as being sexual objects?
1: It's a fictional representation of my life. If people try to emulate what I rap about, why does that make me guilty? Nobody blames Bruce Willis for all the people he killed in Die Hard. What about Denzel? Nobody blames him for all the kilos he sold in American Gangster. Or all the money stolen in the world so far. Nobody blames Robert De Niro just because he did that in Heat. Anyway, enough with the stupid questions if I rap what I live or if I live what I rap about. I just appreciate what life offers me and make movies. And I'm about to release my masterpiece.
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Believe me for mine honor, and have respect for mine honor that you may believe. Censure me in your wisdom.

material, even the success, and like the things that you put you place your importance on, never can satisfy you and ever make you happy, because they never end. There's never, you can never, there's no amount of money that will ever make you stop if money is what you care about. You'll keep going.

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That's the only language that should be coming out of your mouth. That ain't happened yet. Why are you trying to play me for a sucker handing me that chump change? Business bad? Fuck you. Pay me. 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Fuck you. 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

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Toma. Life, life, life, life, life, life, life, life, life, life, life, life, life, life, life, life, life, life, life, life, life, life, life, life, life, life, life, life, life, life, life, life, life, 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
0: created.
1: Heaven and the earth.
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1: And God said,

But this thing that we call hip-hop, this art, this thing that we love and treasure, we must treat it with love and compassion and always cherish it, because one day soon it will be yours. And once it becomes yours, make it yours. 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
0: What is that?
1: The truth. 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

0: 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It's like it's crazy in the streets. Like the same person that you gave all, the same person that wanna see you fall. Fuck that, my brother. Keep your head up. Fuck the haters. I'm gonna do this to the death, my brother. And I'm here for you, my brother. You get me? BXD for life. GGF, la familia.
1: Yeah.

0: de rainha.
1: From London to Lisbon. You're killing it, bro.
0: Drag.
1: Well connected.
0: Drag.
1: Street respected. Certified.
0: Yeah.
1: Bonafide.
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1: 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Pega descarrega.